0: from our company call.
1: Go ahead.
0: It's going to be for a traffic accident target, 4370 Victor.

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guy in the vehicle that was hit is going to be a 2021 Cadillac Utility, 28 David Thomas, 4378. She advised it's in the middle

96 on the outside subject to 28, the address is Edward Nora 16160 Edward.

Young, 831. Edward Young, 831.

0: hear you from Malcolm. Suspicious circumstances. 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He was flagging the caller down.
1: Go ahead.

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0: call from Mel stating there's a Hispanic kid trying to fight his neighbor, 1000 West Dakota Street, 1000 West Dakota Street. Victor 8, Victor 9, can one of you back him up?
1: Or 9, you can go with 6.

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Broken car window happened sometime today.

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Hotel Paul Levin Balkan. Possible DUI, 251 Council Drive, southbound on 251. It's a silver Ford, 28, Edward William, 28100. Edward William, 28100. I'm gathering further, southbound 251.

in 25 status.

young female in her 20s driving, still going southbound on 251.

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1: 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It's a white male, age 10, wearing a dark t-shirt, shorts, baseball hat. 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

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It's a blue Nissan Altima. Said the driver is possibly intoxicated. He's attempting to remove the vehicle from the ditch himself.

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Falcon, you need to command 90. Got a name and UAV when you're ready. Glass of Cadillac, King Adam, David Edward, Lincoln Adam, King, first of Michelle, Mary Ida Charles, Henry Edward, Lincoln, Lincoln Edward, middle initial Robert, female white, date of birth 10-10 of 85, 10-10-85.

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0: did you copy Tons traffic?
1: Five information. History of 43, patient is awake, breathing. Okay. He understands what's going on.
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Barking for the last 3 days, nonstop. It's been a kennel on the back porch. For some more information, I guess.

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They stated there is a male suspect.

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0: 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Can we speak with Gregory Nauman? 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
1: 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F Frank M. Mary 21874. F Frank M. Mary 21874. Be a white Honda Accord. I'll be out.
0: Third and Terry 10-4.

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Charlie 1061. 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He has an OP protected person, is a Alondra Contreras out of LaSalle County.

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0: Domestic at the Hampton Inn, 4421 North Peoria Street. Caller is not involved. He stated he's an off-duty officer and took the male's firearm from him and does not want to give it back until officers are on scene because he's pretty hostile.

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Recon 1 status.

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She's going to be just past the trailer park.

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He's attached, born in 79, Quivell. Yamaha, James Beckman out of Tonica. He's attached, born in 79, Quivell.

0: 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He told me that he's just going to call and report it tomorrow, so I'll fill it out here in a minute.
1: 10-4. 308-206, you're also requesting an officer out to 115 East 6th Street.

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1: 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Female is advising her husband push her at the thirsty meal.
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0: I believe you said a Devon Graves. I was unable to copy due to the background noise. 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Standby.

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0: 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She said she hasn't lived there.

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That's all the information I have as it came in through LaSalle County.

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0: one.
1: LaSalle County Sheriff's Office, the only thing we have is what we gave you. They took a call that there's a suicidal male.

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1: Negative. I can call him back and see.
0: If there's anything from the car, we got an open door

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1: Good.
0: Apparently someone walked into the Ottawa Police Department. The Falcom County sent a deputy to speak with the person at the Ottawa Police Department and came up with this information. I have no other information until that deputy calls us back.

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T10, I have you attached to a phone call response with Mr. Dixon down in Chicago.

0: of him holding a knife to his throat, wearing an orange t-shirt. He does have a silver 2008 Ford pickup.
1: 10-4, we're speaking with that party right now.
0: Copy, subject located. Can we send the ambulance?
1: Call the

0: down Lincoln 8. 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
1: They did not. No, they did not.
2: Apparently Tina Ike is there to make a statement.

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1: I talked to her, now she's sitting in her lobby waiting.

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0: Lincoln, 8 Valcom. Well, now we have LaSalle County Nursing Home on the phone about their soft lockdown, and they want to know who's handling the report.
1: I would say county's handling that part of it. Sounds like there's three agencies doing a report on this for some reason, but we're trying to locate it. That's our portion of this.
0: Okay, we'll tell her to talk to the deputy that's on the scene.

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The female has difficulty breathing.

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One of the officers at the courthouse advised they had a disruptive inmate, and they were requesting some extra assistance. I have 421 en route to there right now.

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one, then.

1025, the area of Spring Lake by the Hennepin Canal, 2911-25 North Avenue. You're going to be attempting to make contact, locate Brendan Sanders. He is registered as suicidal. There's further in chat.

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The male has since left the scene in a dark colored SUV.

Lincoln 18, the suspect vehicle is a black SUV, unknown 28, last seen southbound on Union. Southbound Union, west.

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Falcon 112.

0: contact Woodford County just to see if they have any paperwork. He said he got an emergency OPS Friday. I advise him to just show up whether it'll serve or not, just to double check.
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incomplete, so they couldn't enter it. Now that I gave them Stephen Short's information, they're going to enter it right now.

2218. I'm in contact with St. Clair EV. He is not there yet. They're going to give us a call, though, if he shows up.

My partner just got transferred to 911 from Falcom. She's on the line with Gabriella, the girlfriend of suicidal subject. She advised that it sounded like he crashed his vehicle. Ping is going to be 6 and 2300 East, Route 6 and 2300 East.

0: 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I'm going to drop your van back over to the assistant nursing home.
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1: County cars for Valcom. That ping was incorrect. Newest ping is going to be US Highway 34, 2100 North Ave. 34 and 2100 North.

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0: 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Or that they were going to try to?
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We just received a call from St. Clair. He is there.

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1: I can give you the 28 on the Kia Rio if that helps them find it. Straight back by the laundry and the playground, Frank John 57293. 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
0: 1025, 1105 State Paul, 1105 State Paul, meet with Sandra Lee. I speak to an officer about this morning's incident with her father and how to get his vehicle. 1108.

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We don't have an apartment number. 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

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The fire department responds also. 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

02 to be clear valid to a Moy Busari or a Sigan Manu out of Moline on a white 2013 Toyota utility. 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

0: address on West North Street. His cameras do reach the street, he realized.
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by KSA 701 South Ottawa Street, Earlville, 1657. 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
0: 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I have a caller on the line advising that her stepdad is acting crazy. He has been drinking, unknown if he's on any narcotics.

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They're advising that there's no issues.

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1: 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I don't need a pack. I got one more.
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Suicidal subject. 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

Fox on ENS. 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

and welcome. Traffic complaint. Car advised there was a male driving a silver tan Suburban around the parking lot of Quick Trip, almost hit another car, lost control. We last seen going into the PetSmart parking lot, 28 Edward X-ray 629 B-Boy truck.

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There was a white female passenger, around 30, and two younger kids in the vehicle.

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